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1: Cast your burden upon the Lord. He will sustain you. God will never suffer the righteous to be moved. Hallelujah. Just release it. Kim Harper Johnson with you. Happy Sunday to you and yours. I pray that you are well and that your family's well. And we thank you for tuning in. Yeah, listening. Keeping each other company. Well, listen now. Get those Bibles ready. Later this hour, got some spiritual food for your soul. Don't you miss it. Here's the Commodores with that classic, Jesus is Love.

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1: Who is like unto our God. There's nobody like Jesus. Awesome, mighty. He is wonderful. Marvelous, holy. Kim Harper Jossie, yeah, that's me, keeping you company on this last Sunday of September 2026. Got Luther Barnes, God's Grace, Chicago Mass, thank you. Thank you, Jesus. Well, if you want to see a movie and you're a Marvel fan, there's a re-release of Avengers Endgame Encore. It's in theaters with some new footage and some new scenes. I guess they're preparing for Avengers Doomsday that is coming out in December. So if you want to catch up before that comes out, maybe you could take the fam to see Avengers Endgame Encore in theaters this weekend.
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1: Oh, magnify the Lord with me. Let us exalt his name together. A name above every name, Jesus. Hallelujah. Kim Harper Johnson, happy Sunday to you and yours. Well, listen, get your Bibles. Got some spiritual food for your soul. Are you hungry? 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Get that Bible. It's on the way. 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Thank you for everything.

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Nobody does it like your inspiration station. 95.7 Hallelujah FM. When the sun rises, when the sun sets, the Lord's name is to be praised. Hallelujah is the highest praise. And Lord Jesus, we thank you. Oh, he's worthy of all the honor, all the glory, and yes, all the praise. Kim Harper Johnson with you. Happy Sunday. Yay to you and yours. And of course, if today, September 27th, is your birthday, you've been celebrating all day long, well, I'm going to help you take it a little bit further with a gift from me to you later this

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Where the Spirit of the Lord is, there is liberty. And he whom the Son sets free is free indeed. Yes, Jesus is real. Kim Harper Johnson with you. Happy Sunday. And listen, if it's your birthday today and you've been celebrating, I'm going to help you out. Yeah, I got a gift from me to you. Yeah, straight ahead. Here's Jason Nelson, Made New.

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1: Old things have passed away. Behold, all things have become new, made new. Kim Harford Johnson. Yeah, that's me. Keeping you company. Edwin Hawkins is on the way with that classic, God Will Take Care of You. Corinne Hawthorne, his favorite. Well, it's September 27th. Is it your birthday? You've been celebrating. Well, let me help you take it further. Happy birthday, happy birthday, happy, happy birthday to you and many more. Ah, yeah, it's a gift from me to you. Yes, it's from my heart. You're welcome. Whatever your celebration may be today, husbands and wives, you've been celebrating a wedding anniversary today. God bless you. Church anniversary, or maybe you're celebrating because it's the last Sunday of September 2026. Well, this is the day that the Lord has made. Let's continue to rejoice and be glad in it.
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1: My times, your times are in the Lord's hands. No man will be able to pluck us out of his hands. Amen. To God be the glory. 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
2: 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Thank you. 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
1: God has done wonderful, marvelous things for us, and we are glad about it. Blessings and miracles. From the miracle worker, talking about Jesus, Kim Harper Johnson with you, keeping you company. Yeah, that's me, and it is a pleasure. I got Evelyn Turrentine aging for you. Yeah, work it out.
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1: Even though we may walk through the valley of the shadow of death, we don't have to fear any evil, for God is with us, no matter the test. Yes, you will have a testimony. Kim Harper Johnson with you. Here's a great one by Canton Jones, loving it. It's new. Praise on, go.

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1: Your gift will make room for you and put you before a great man. Come on, stir up the gift and honor God with it. Kim Harford Johnson with you. Happy Sunday. Yay. Heading into a brand new week. And yes, God's got some great things in store. Yeah. 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Here's Douglas Miller. Our souls, my soul, your soul has been anchored in the Lord.

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You never know. 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
1: Praise God in the sanctuary. Ah, yeah, he's worthy to be praised. Kim Harper Johnson, yeah, it's a happy Sunday. Yay. It's my pleasure keeping you company. Got this one by Sicardi Cortez, Working on Me.

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2: The steps of a good man are ordered by the Lord, and we just delight in our way. Have your way, Lord. Yeah, he's working on me, working on you. Your will be done, Lord. Your way is perfect. Kim Harper Johnson with you. Yeah, we got more hits on the way, keeping you uplifted, inspired, and encouraged. It's been a pure blessing, a pleasure, and it's always a ball to be with you, reminding you that we do serve a promise keeper. And who wouldn't serve a God like this? All of his promises are yea and amen. Yes, and so be it. Here's a promise. We know that God causes all things to work together for good to those that love God, to those that are called according to his purpose. No matter what you're facing, good or bad, it's all good. In the end, we win. It's God's promise. Yay and amen. Have a blessed week.
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1: And once again, it's on. Ed Long is back with you. We are here in the sanctuary. Hope your weekend was great. Mine was very good. Very good weekend. Very restful weekend. Yeah. So we're back together doing this thing. We got the great gospel music back to back. Ty Tribbett's Holy You in a minute. Right now, Chicago Mass. My soul says yes to the Lord.
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1: You know, if you think about it, everything is going up. 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Even Disney Plus is going up. I'll tell you more about it in a minute as we listen to Daryl Walls and PJ Morton. This is called Able. It Long is in the Sanctuary. Even

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0: 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All right, we are here together. My name is Ed Long. We are in the sanctuary.
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It's me, Ed Long. 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
1: All right, so every time I get in my car, right after I pray for my journey, I put this song on. Yeah, this is my get in the car and start driving song. This is Fresh Start Worship. 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
1: Fresh Start Worship. I told you it was nice, right? It's called You Are. Nice song, nice song. All right, so we got Luther Barnes, God's Grace, Karen Clark Sheard coming up with We Acknowledge You, Miami Mass, and more of your favorites are coming up for you. I told you we got a plethora of your gospel favorites on the way. What's your favorite? You can always hit me up on that talkback mic. That's your direct line to the studio.
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1: So later this hour, we have your inspirational thought for today. 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Todd Tribbett on the way. Right now, Yolanda Adams.

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1: 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We are minutes away from the inspirational thought for today. All right, it's coming up right after Zacardi Cortez does this one. It's called Working on Me.

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0: Welcome back, everybody. Welcome back to the new Donnie McClurkin Show, playing the music of the kingdom, music for you to live by. And we're going to keep this thing going with Renee Spearman and Montel Jordan with the song, He Chose Me.
1: Thank you, God, for giving us our identity in you. We can know who we are because we know whose we are. And we don't have to work for your approval. You've called us by name.

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a Family Day edition of The Party, your early morning praise party with me, your girl, Sherry Mackey, and my special guest co-host, Mr. Dale. Right now, enjoy. Dorothy Norwood, somehow I...

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0: It's time to get happy on your early morning praise party with me, your girl, Sherry Mackey. We get excited, we get happy when you share what God has already done in your life with your testimony. Your testimony just may be what somebody needs to hear to encourage them to go on. 844-885-9425. That's the number to call and share your testimony. 844-885-9425. What are you happy about?
1: I am 37, and I have a testimony how good God has been in my life, how far that he has brought me. As I look back over my life and see how he has brought me and changed me today to be the woman of God that I am today, I have nothing but praise to give the Most High God. As a young lady, I used to drink. I used to go out club, and I used to hang around with the wrong crowd. You know, just being a young lady doing things that we know we have no business doing. But my God, like they say, but God. But God has transformed me. I no longer drink. I don't go out. I'm a Sunday school teacher at Church of God in Christ in Epps, Louisiana. Pastor by my amazing pastor, Pastor Hedman. I love ministering to the young kids. I have a lot more things that I'm doing with other churches, being a teacher to young kids as well. So I just want to be a testimony. I'm blessed that God is using me to minister to other young kids, to let them know the world is seeing that is not living. When you finally live for God and worship God, baby, this is a whole other life. You can enjoy life and peace, happiness, true love. You can understand what love really is. You can love yourself more in this ministry. So I'm just really grateful.
0: Come on, Jesus. Oh, I want to hear from you as well. Pick up the phone and call 844-885-9425. That's 844-885-9425. It's your early morning praise party. I am Sherry Mackey. Good morning.

0: Good morning, good morning, good morning. I am Sherry Mackey along with Mr. Dale, and it is time for us to go to God in prayer. And as always, we invite you to join along with us in prayer. Dale, you're a pastor. You're not just a hip-hop artist. You're not just Grammy and Stella and Dove. You know, you are a man of God. Will you lead us in prayer today?
1: I sure will, yes. Father in heaven, we thank you for waking us up this morning. We thank you for being the great God that you are. And as we begin our week, God, I pray that from our hearts that we manifest every dream, every vision, everything that we want to accomplish this week with our mouths based on the word of God. And we speak and command our week to be a peaceful week, a productive week, and a prosperous week. All these things, Father, we ask in your name. Amen.

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Tim Bowman Jr., nobody but God. You're inside the party, your early morning praise party. With me, your girl, Sherry Mackey. You still got time to get on the birthday lines. 844-885-9425. 844-885-9425. Right now, enjoy the Clark Sisters. Rock.

0: Maret Brown Clark, I see good. You're inside the party, your early morning praise party. With me, your girl, Sherry Mackey, on a marvelous Monday, a family day, a day that the Lord has made, and we will, by choice, be glad in it. Y'all, my throat is just about, ooh, child. I have screamed, I have yelled, I have hollered. I have had an amazing weekend. Let me send some mad crazy love out to Reverend Eugene Mackey and the Lily of the Valley Church, Reverend Jackie Bogard. Listen, we had a celebration for Reverend Eugene Mackey on Friday night. OMG, celebrating 34 years as pastor of Lily of the Valley. I think he said 36 years in ministry or 38 years in ministry. But either way, what a celebration. When I tell you the pastors was in the building, certainly the family was there. But to be able to celebrate what I call my uncle, Reverend Dr. Eugene Mackey, what a celebration. Love to all my cousins and family, friends, you know, everyone there. Much love to you. And then let me send some mad crazy love out to Michelle Flowers of MF Event Planning. Girl, the way that you decorate and bring an event together is second to none. Oh my goodness. Jason and Martavia's wedding was absolutely gorgeous. Thanks in part to you and certainly the event center. The King's Palace is beautiful. So shout out to Ron and Carolyn Kemp. But child, the way you elevated that thing, baby, those decorations were gorgeous. So Michelle Flowers, thank you, thank you, thank you. And then we celebrated Kai's birthday on yesterday, his second birthday. And baby, when I tell you, they turned the event center, the Legacy Event Center on Brooks Road. Thank you so much to my big brother for allowing us to host the kitty party, because he don't normally do kitty parties at Legacy Event Center, but you let us do it, and thank you. The facility is beautiful, but we turned it into Blippi Land and construction zones and everything else, and it was absolutely gorgeous. And again, thanks to Michelle Flowers at MF Event Planning. Y'all just, that thing was amazing. It really was. Those kids were having a ball. The kids' zones, the construction zones, the bouncy. It was amazing. So shout out to you all. I had an amazing but a very tiring weekend. Hey, we got your birthday and anniversary shouts coming up. It's your early morning praise party. I am Sherry Mackey.
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14: Ice latte, please. 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Ooh, and an almond croissant, too, please.
13: Wait, what? 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
15: PlayStation. This is Jana Kramer from Wind Down with Jana Kramer. Hey, quick question for the parents listening right now. 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

0: one of the pioneers of Christian hip hop, definitely coming out of Memphis.
1: And you are certainly a pioneer, yeah. And I'm so proud of you.
0: Thank
1: I'm talking
0: you,
1: about using hip hop to edify Christ and to glorify God. Baby, if y'all saw how my children acted when they were younger, when Dale came, I'm talking about it was wild.
0: Yeah, it was
1: and
0: a movie.
1: You still bring that same energy.
0: It was a movie, yeah. I still bring it.
1: Bringing the energy. Hey, he's my co-host on today. He's the one, he's the only Mr. Dale.
0: Yeah. Oh, Dila.
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Hey, family, stick and stay. We've got your Bible challenge question of the day on the way. 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

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You're inside your early morning praise party with me, your girl, Sherry Mackey. Hey, Stick and Stay family. We're going to talk more with my special guest co-host on today, Mr. Dale. Then I've got today's word, stop struggling and let God build it. That's about 6 minutes away.

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pursue, overtake, and recover all. Take it back in the mighty and matchless name of Jesus. 95.7 Hallelujah FM, Memphis' inspiration station. Kim Harper Johnson with you on a marvelous Monday, September 28th. And yes, it's a special day on the national calendar. I'll tell you more later this hour, so keep it here. Right now, a great one for you. It's a classic. The Commodores, Jesus is Love, 95.7. Father.

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We love because he first loved us. Hallelujah. 95.7, Memphis' Inspiration Station. I'm Kim Harper Johnson. Yeah, that's me keeping you company on a marvelous Monday. And today, September 28th, is a special day on the national calendar. And I'll tell you more, yeah, straight ahead. Right now, J.J. Harrison, Youthful Praise. Nothing else. 95.7. Hallelujah.

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7: 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How was your weekend?
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0: God is restoring our youth like the eagles. Yeah, we don't look like what we've been through. To God be the glory. 95.7 Hallelujah FM, Memphis' inspiration station. And of course, we got more to keep you uplifted and encouraged on the last Monday of September 2026. Here's Evelyn Turrentine, AG, Work It Out, 95.7.
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Great is the Lord and of great power. Hallelujah. 95.7. Kim Hartford Johnson keeping you company on this marvelous Monday. And Memphis, we thank you for making 95.7. Hallelujah FM number one for gospel hits. Yeah, we couldn't do this, you know, without you. And here's more to keep you inspired. It's Doe.

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And yes, be sure to check out the Gospel Truth and Gospel News, honey, with Tracy Bethay. 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

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Kim Harper Johnson. Yeah, that's me keeping you company. It's the lunch hour for most. And if you're out and about, you know, headed to that lunch destination, we're praying for traveling grace and mercy for you in the name of Jesus. Well, listen, got some spiritual food for your soul. Yeah, that's later this hour, so get your Bibles ready. Here's Bishop Daryl Pettis, Strength and Praise. Yes, Lord. 95.7.

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0: keep pressing toward the mark for the prize of the high calling of God in Christ Jesus. 95.7 Hallelujah FM. I'm Kim Harper Johnson. 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
1: 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You keep up the good work. 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Love your show. Love it. Love it. Love it.
0: God bless you. Thank you, Greg. Thanks for listening in, and thank you so much. Ah, to God be the glory. And we love our Hallelujah listeners. Yes, we do, and we love it when you talk back to us. Thanks so much, and of course, we're going to continue to give God praise and continue to inspire you. Here's Dottie Peoples. Somebody ought to

Cast your burdens upon the Lord, and He will sustain you. God will never suffer the righteous to be moved. Everything will be all right. Somebody needs to hear that. On this marvelous Monday, be encouraged. 95.7 Hallelujah FM, Memphis' inspiration station. 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Got some spiritual food for your soul. Talking about some soul food. Yeah, man will not live by bread alone, but with every word that proceed out of the mouth of God. 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
2: Yeah. 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You love God. What's wrong with you?

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Lord, we love you. 95.7 Hallelujah FM, Memphis's inspiration station. Kim Harper Johnson with you. Yeah, thanks for listening in. We appreciate you so much all around the M-Town, North Memphis, South Memphis. 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

Our God always causes us to triumph. 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I'm Kim Harper Johnson. Yeah, get ready to check out Kingdom Youth and Young Adult Choir, Perfecting Gift Ministries, Keenan Shotwell featuring Chris Williams. 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
2: No matter what you're going through, I know that you can stand. 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

Our times are in the Lord's hands, and no man will be able to pluck us out of his hands. Hallelujah. 95.7, Memphis' Inspiration Station. I'm Kim Harper Johnson with you on the last Monday of September 2026. And listen, if today, September 28th, is your birthday, guess what? I got a gift from me to you. Yeah, it's on the way. Don't you miss it. Keep it here. Here's Fresh Start Worship. You are.

Jesus is a great king. All over this earth, yes, you are. 95.7 Hallelujah FM, Memphis' inspiration station. Kim Harper Johnson with you. Got Darwin Hobbs on the way every day. Well, it is September 28th. Happy birthday to the senior pastor of New Direction Christian Church, the one, the only, Pastor Stacy L. Spencer. It's your birthday. Happy birthday to you. And if you're listening in, wait a minute, Kim. It's my birthday, too. What about me? No worries.

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1: 2 Chronicles chapter 9, I want to read verses 1 through 5, verses 22. 2 Chronicles chapter 9, verses 1 through 5, then verse 22. Verses 1 through 5, these words are recorded therein. When the queen of Sheba heard of Solomon's fame, she came to Jerusalem to test him with hard questions. She arrived with a large group of attendants and a great caravan of camels loaded with spices, large quantities of gold, precious jewel. When she met with Solomon, she talked with him about everything she had on her mind. Solomon had answers for all her questions. Nothing was too hard for him to explain to her. When the queen of Sheba realized how wise Solomon was, and when she saw the palace he had built, she was overwhelmed. She was also amazed at the food on his table, the organization of his officials and their splendid clothing, the cupbearers and their robes, and the burnt offerings Solomon made at the temple of the Lord. She exclaimed to the king, "Everything I heard in my country about your achievements and wisdom is true." Skip down to verse 22. So King Solomon became richer and wiser than any other king on earth. I want to preach about this morning, answer the hard questions. Answer the hard questions. Richer and wiser. Richer and wiser. Talk about setting your family up for success. As long as King Solomon followed the advice of David, his father, as long as he obeyed the commandments of the Lord, God kept blessing Solomon. The Bible says that God blessed him to be richer and wiser than any other king on the earth. God kept using Solomon to be a well of information, a well of influence, a well of insight and influence and inspiration as people came from near and far to speak with him. Why? Because he was willing to answer the hard question. Ain't that something? Queen Sheba, a sister girl, no doubt she had pink and green on when she showed up there to Solomon, and yet when she shared everything on her mind, he was able to answer every one of her questions. That's what I want to hang my hat on this morning, Brown, that since the continued success of our family depends upon clear understanding and consistent uprightness, answer the hard questions. Oh, I'm thankful for how God has blessed our families. Anybody else can testify that we are living better than we've ever lived before? Anybody have a flashback and you know God done brought you a mighty long way? Well, I want that blessing to continue on even to the next generation. But for that to happen, y'all, we need clear understanding. They need to know what we believe. They need to know why we believe. They need to know how to live and to please God in all of their ways. They need consistent uprightness. In other words, God will bless us when we continue to live holy before him. But for that to happen, Bram, don't be afraid of the hard questions. Matter of fact, don't be ashamed to be open and transparent and to share with individuals the questions that are on their mind. So, Pastor, how do I set my family up for success then? How do we deal with these hard questions? Because let's face it, these young folks these days, they are coming with some questions. Well, first of all, you got to allow for hard questions. Allow for hard questions. I call them this open dialogue because in 2 Chronicles chapter 9, verse 2, Solomon had answers for all her questions. Nothing was too hard for him to explain to her. I skip down to even verse 23. Look what it says. Kings from every nation came to consult him and to hear the wisdom God had given him. Open dialogue. What a wonderful example of what is needed even today. Despite the differences, despite a different culture, different races, despite difference of people and even ages, everybody came from everywhere to dialogue with King Solomon. Oh, if

0: Whenever there was a time, it is now. We simply need to get back to talking with one another. We need to simply get back to dialoguing with one another. I know some of y'all are repping your favorite team, but I'm here to tell you, nothing ought to separate us from having open dialogue with one another. Why did they do that to Solomon? What was so special about Solomon? I believe it was communication. Communication. He listened. Oh, brothers and sisters, let's get back to saying that regardless of our differences, regardless of our political persuasion, we're going to open the dialogue and have communication, because when you listen to one another, we can solve the problems that are facing us when we simply come together and listen. But not only because of communication he listened, but because of compassion he loved. I believe Solomon had a genuine interest in other people. He loved them. He showed interest in them. Brothers and sisters, I need to tell you something. Some of y'all got stars on your jersey. Some of y'all got stillers on your jersey. But at the end of the day, aren't you glad that all of us have been created in the image of God and after the likeness of God? Aren't you glad that he has made each one of us special and have called us to have compassion for one another? When there is compassion, brothers and sisters, I believe we can get past our differences to working out common ground. But not only communication and compassion, but because of cooperation, he lifted other folks. Solomon was blessed, but guess what? He was a blessing to other people. When you understand cooperation, you understand I'm not in competition with the next person. You understand that I don't have to tear somebody down for God to build me up. You understand Proverbs 10:22, that the blessings of the Lord maketh one rich and he adds no sorrow to it. You understand that God got enough blessing that he can bless me. He can bless everybody on my row. He can bless everybody in here, and he still got more blessing. Solomon was such a blessing to other folks until the Bible said when it came to silver, read chapters 9, they didn't even count silver because silver was so common to everybody. Oh, brothers and sisters, allow for the hard question. Here's what God is saying. If you want to set your family up for success, create the atmosphere for talking. Create the atmosphere for talking. Brothers and sisters, we are living in day and time where we have simply got away from talking. Everybody. You come around the table, you go out to eat, and time you go out to eat, they pull out. And it's sure not bad when you're in the same house and all of a sudden FaceTime go off because Negroes won't even come down from upstairs. They want to just FaceTime. I'm hungry. Bring yourself down here and tell me you hungry. Oh, brothers and sisters, we need to create the atmosphere for talking. In other words, instead of being judgmental, instead of looking down on each other, we need to open up, give our children the opportunity to ask us some questions, be transparent, and share the truth. This past week, I was in Orlando, got a chance to meet Yusuf Jackson, son of Reverend Jesse Jackson, who's taking on Operation Push, and he said that my children ask me the hardest questions. We need to be ready so that no matter what they come to us from TikTok or Google or anything else, we need to be ready to answer these hard questions. So create the atmosphere for talking. Create the atmosphere for talking. Not only allow for hard questions, create the atmosphere. Here's second one. We need to answer with holy wisdom. We need to answer with holy wisdom. I call this open Bible. Open Bible. Second Chronicles chapter 9, verse 6 and 7. Look what it says. I didn't believe what was said until I arrived here and saw it with my own eyes. In fact, I had not heard the half of your great wisdom. It is far beyond what I was told. How happy your people must be. What a privilege for your officials to stand here day after day listening to your wisdom. Praise the Lord your God. Oh, Solomon impressed folks with his wisdom. But here's what I need you to know, Brown. Wisdom is not found in a textbook. Wisdom is not found coming from your degree that you earned at some school. This wisdom that Solomon had, I need you to know, wisdom starts with a relationship with the Lord. If you don't have a relationship with God, you ain't wise. Wait a minute, Pastor. Now, I know some smart folks. I got some folks that work on my job, and they are smart, and they ain't saved. They don't know Jesus. And you talking about if they don't know Jesus, they ain't wise. Let me tell you something. Wisdom starts with a relationship with the Lord. If somebody don't know Jesus, they ain't nothing but just a smart, educated fool.
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Amen. 95.7 Hallelujah FM, Memphis' inspiration station. I'm Kim Hartford Johnson. Marvelous Monday to you and yours. Got this great one for you. Corinne Hawthorne, Won't He Do It? I hear you. Yes, he will. 95.7.

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It's Israel and New Breed. Yes, Lord, you are good all the time. And all the time, Lord, you are sure enough good. Happy Monday to you and yours. I'm Tracy Bethay. Glad to be in your company on this beautiful Lord's Day. Got some Canton Jones and Praise on the Go coming up. Here's Daddy Peoples and For My Good on 95.7 Hallelujah FM.

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0: It's music from Smokey Norville and I Need You Now. I'm Tracy Bethay, delighted to be in your company. Got that Kirk Franklin and Karen Clark Sheard on the way. Here's Maverick City Music with Kingdom.
1: Lord, let your will be done on earth as it is in heaven. 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

0: It's music from Walter Hawkins and Be Grateful. I'm Tracy Bethay, glad to be in your company. Getting ready to bring back that $1,000 Christmas blessing. I've got the details coming up. At first, here's Kirk Franklin and Karen Clark Sheard with Thank You for Everything. We're 95.7 Hallelujah FM.
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0: It's time for Touched by the Truth with Bishop Brandon B. Porter and the Greater Community Temple Church family. 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Be blessed and enlightened as you are touched by the truth of God's Word.
1: Hello, friends. I'm Bishop Brandon B. Porter. Thank you for tuning in to Touched by the Truth radio ministry of Greater Community Temple Church of God in Christ. Another good reason to come to North Memphis and Hickory Hill. 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Two locations, 5151 Winchester Road, and then, of course, at our North Campus. 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At our East Campus, that service begins at 9:30 a.m. However, the Sunday school is at 8 a.m. at the East Campus, and then 11 a.m. at our North Campus. I hope that you can come by and be with us at your earliest convenience. Hey, enjoy the Word of God we're going to share with you right now. And the children struggled together within her, and she said, if it be so, she almost wanted to die at this point. If it be so, why am I thus? And she went and inquired of the Lord. There's so much to share about situations that happen in our lives. And whenever I seek God for a word from you, as I did concerning this, I want to be relevant to your scenarios and situations. Amen. I want to talk for a few moments from this thought, if I could. It's worth the struggle. I want to speak that to you, and whatever you're going through, tell somebody it's worth the struggle. No. I need you to really minister that to them and wake them with that. Tell them, hey, friend, whatever you're going through, it's worth the struggle. See, sometimes the promise comes with a struggle. Sometimes, are y'all gonna hear me today? The promise comes with a struggle. And there is something interesting about Rebecca. That's the lady who was struggling in our text today, the wife of Isaac. She was struggling. She had been barren, and her husband and she wanted children, and he prayed for her. Isaac prayed for her, and God answered his prayer. Tell somebody you need a praying husband. That's right. I know y'all want to call me, Bishop, can you pray for Lucy? Well, you need to pray for Lucy. I mean, I'll pray for Lucy, but after you pray for her, don't be calling you ain't prayed. Say amen, somebody. You need a praying husband, ladies, when you're out, you know, looking around, or you're allowing yourself to be seen, or whatever the case is, you know, and he that finds a wife, so while you're out being lost, not in a negative sense, I'm talking about, you know, being, you know, not chasing, just, you know, being found, being valuable, being a treasure, something worth hunting for. So you got to find treasures. Well, I'm talking good already, amen. But you ought to be smiling. So she was barren. In other words, she couldn't have children. And Isaac prayed for her, and God answered his prayer. She finally received what she had been asking God for. But after receiving the answer, she discovered that

0: answered prayers don't always eliminate struggle. Answered prayers sometimes, brothers and sisters, come with a struggle. Say that, answered prayers sometimes come with a struggle. And sometimes the answer creates a new struggle. Whatever you're asking God to do, sometimes his assistance come with a new struggle. Amen. She wanted a baby, but got twins. She wanted pregnancy, but she did not anticipate the pain that would accompany it. For those of you that have had children, you ought to say something. Yeah, right. Amen. That's why you be mad at your husband while you trying to push, right? You did this to me. She wanted the promise, but she didn't know the promise would struggle inside of her. You got me? She wanted the promise, but she didn't know the promise would struggle inside of her. And so many of us need to understand that everything difficult in your life is not evidence that something is wrong. Everything difficult is not evidence that something is wrong. Sometimes there's a struggle because something is, here it is, growing. Sometimes there's pressure because something is developing. Sometimes there's pain because something is being produced. I need you to turn and tell somebody God's working on something in you. So don't be eager to abort the struggle because something is under development. Help me say it. It's worth the struggle. I'm going to need you to confess it because you're going to find yourself in a minute. Say it again. It's worth the struggle. Now, don't sit here like you ain't going through nothing, because I know you're going through. I'm your pastor. You done already told me your business. I don't have to have a prophecy right now. I can just read what you told me. Say amen, somebody. Help me say, all of us are going through something. See, because challenges have a way of defining or developing us and making our purpose clearer. That's what challenges do. It brings clarity. Sometimes God brings you through situations so you can have a moment, so you'll understand, that's why I had to go through this. Have you all experienced that? That there's some situations, that there were some things you were denied, some situations you had in your life and you didn't know why then you wanted it. You were operating in the id impulse, amen, somebody, and you wanted what you wanted right then and there, but later you realize, oh, thank God, I didn't need that. Have you ever seen somebody you were dating and y'all broke up and you were disappointed by it, but later on, a few years later, you saw them again, you're like, thank you, Jesus. Look at God. Won't he do it? Amen, somebody. Sometimes, watch out. Sometimes he's rescuing you, watch this, from yourself. So you want destiny. Say, I want destiny. Well, what is destiny? Destiny is God's desired, I say it all the time, place for your life. God's desired place for you. That's destiny. That's what you want. Amen. The safest place in the what? Whole wide world is in the will of God, right? And sometimes God uses struggles to move you towards destiny. Because he wants you to abide where he's called you. Amen, right? Say that, God wants me to be where he called me. So sometimes he has to allow a wind to come and blow you there. He has to allow a door to be shut to make you move to the next door. Amen, somebody. So you got to understand that even in challenges, God is working. Even in struggles, God is still in control. I want to say that again. Even in your struggles, God is still in control. Amen. Let's move on to point number one, because I've got 4 points today, not three. I've got 4 points. The sermon got a little long, so I had to put 4 points on it. Don't be getting antsy with me, though, all right? Point number one, the struggle produces purpose. Say that the struggle produces purpose. Genesis 25:22, and the children struggled together within her. And she said, if it be so, why am I thus? Again, and she went to inquire of the Lord. Rebecca essentially asks God, if this is your blessing, why does it hurt like this? Amen. If you answered our prayers, why am I struggling? If this is an answer to my prayer, why am I struggling? And if this is your will, why is it so difficult? Amen, somebody. And all of us eventually have, and if it be so, why am I thus? All of us will have that. If it be so, why am I thus? If this is your will, then why am I lacking? What is this going on? Why are my children doing this? Why my spouse doing this? If this is your will, why is this happening on my job? Why is this happening in my body? We have those situations that we question God. Amen. If God called me, why is it difficult? If God opened the door, why am I fighting to stay in the room? Say amen, somebody. If God gave me the vision, why is fulfilling it so painful? God, if you sent me to that church, why are these Negroes cutting up? Well, God bless you, friends. I'm Bishop Brandon B. Porter. That's all we can share with you, the Word of God. I pray it touched you in a very special way. We call it Touched by the Truth, and we're so excited when you are touched by our truth. Hey, some other great exciting things coming up, of course, here in the month of, watch this, October. What time is ticking away? Isn't it fall? It's gotten up in here. We're excited about what God is going to allow to take place here. Don't forget about the special celebration that the jurisdiction, as well as my local church and even the national church, are having for yours truly in honor of my ascension to what we call Secretary of the General Board. And I've been resting in that place for some time now, but I've not had a celebration of. So here it is. And also, this year marks my 50th year in ministry. And I'm excited. I'll tell you, so elated about the many that are coming from all across the country, especially our presiding bishop and even first assistant presiding bishop and many others from just all over the nation. We're excited about what God is going to do. I want to thank you for your commitments, for buying your tickets, for scheduling yourselves to be here. Thank you, thank you, thank you. Some great music guests and other great entertainment. We're going to have wonderful food, of course, and the fellowship is just going to be exceptional. That's going to be on October the 10th, Saturday, October the 10th. Remember, October the 10th, Saturday, and that's at 1 p.m., so it's a gala. We don't call it dinner, we call it banquet gala, and I want you to come. Come on, dress on up, and let's have a great time together. And, of course, you can go to Eventbrite, or you can go to our Facebook page or our Instagram, however, and find the social media, find the links, or call the church directly at 901-542-5255. Again, 901-542-5255. And you can sign up. The general seating admission is only $100, and VIP is $150. But the tickets are going fast. You need to go ahead and mark it. Let us know by the end of this week for sure, because we're going to shut that door, because we are thankful for those that are committed to coming, and we want to make sure we have the right seating and accommodations for everyone. So mark your time now on your calendar. Plan to be with us. I can't wait to see you there. Thank you so many of our leaders and bishops and various city officials and others that have said you're coming to be with us. We appreciate you so very much. I'm Bishop Brandon B. Porter. Hey, don't forget about on the third Sunday, which is the 18th in October, we're having what we call Healthcare Professionals Day, Healthcare Professionals Sunday, and many of our doctors and EMTs and, of course, nurses and just whatever profession you're in that has to do with health and whatever you do, that occupation and health, we invite you to come as we celebrate you for the meaningful things that you do for our families and our friends. And it's going to be a grand time together. I can't wait to see you there at 9:30 at our Winchester campus, and then also at our North Memphis campus, 924 North Dunlap at the corner of
1: Chelsea. Be blessed. I'm Bishop Porter. That's all we can share with you now. But go ahead and get those tickets and make that reservation and log in. Call now again, 901-542-5255. Be blessed. Hope you've been touched by the truth.
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Yes, he does. God's got a blessing with your name on it. Let me send that out to the choir over at Christ Fellowship Church, Pastor Kelvin Bowen. Yeah, they sang that on yesterday with my name on it. Yeah, claim that for yourself. I'm Tracy Bethay. Glad to be in your company. Got the Colorado Mass Choir on the way. Here's a great remake from Anthony David and Angela Blessed. They went and grabbed a hold of a classic from BB and CC Winans with Heaven. We're 95.7 Hallelujah FM.

It's the Salem Bible Church Choir, and I am the way. I'm Tracy Bethay. Glad to be in your company. Happy Monday to you. Yes, we are bringing the $1,000 blessing back just in time for the holidays. We're calling it the $1,000 Christmas blessing because we know right about now through Christmas, $1,000 could be a blessing to you, right? So just get ready to win. It kicks off on next Monday, October 5th, 9 a.m. with your girl, Sherry Mackey, for your chance at $1,000. You hear that keyword? Nine times a day from 9 a.m. until 5 p.m. Go to our website, hallelujahfm.com, for your chance to get in and get this $1,000 blessing. 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

It's Kirk Franklin, and there will be brighter days ahead. I'm Tracy Bethay. Glad to be in your company. Hey, don't forget to check out Kim Harper Johnson. She's on your radio. Yes, she is. Getting that work day started off quite right from 10 a.m. until 3 p.m. It's Kim Harper Johnson. Here's Javonte Patton, and always.

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That's music from the Reed's Temple Choir. I'm Tracy Bethay. Glad to be in your company. Got the gospel truth and gospel news, Sunny, coming up next. But first, here's Corinne Hawthorne and his favorite.

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